Joshua at the Battle of Jericho. Up to the walls of Jericho he marched with spear in hand. Go blow the ram on the Joshua crowd, go.

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There's none like Joshua at the battle of Jericho. They tell my great God that Joshua's spear was well nigh 12 feet long. And upon his hip was a double-edged sword, and his mouth was a gospel horn. 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

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The old cowboy philosopher himself, Will Rogers. He said to me, he said, Tex, the big boss of the riders up here has asked me to kind of show you around. And right over yonder's a couple of your old compadres. My, was I glad to see them. Carson Robinson and the Mississippi Blues.

He introduced me to Wiley Post, and he showed me the Hall of Fame with all the gold guitars and fiddles hanging on the wall. Then he said, Tex, step over this way. There are two more of your friends I know you'll want to see. They're waiting for you.

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He handed me a large book covered with stardust. Will called it the Big Tally Book. In it were many names, and each name was branded in pure gold. I began to read some of them as I turned the pages. Red Foley, Ernest Tubb, Gene Autry, Roy Acuff, Eddie Arnold, Tennessee Ernie, Eddie Dean, Andy Griffith, Roy Rogers, Tex Ritter. Tex Ritter. Oh, well, that's when I woke up. And I'm sorry I did, because

I was walking in Savannah, past a church decayed and dim, when slowly through the window came a plaintive funeral hymn. And my sympathy awakened and a wonder quickly grew, till I found myself environed in a little colored pew. Out front a colored couple sat in sorrow nearly while. On the altar was a casket, and in the casket was a child. I could picture him while living, curly hair, protruding lips. I'd seen perhaps a thousand in my hurried southern trips. Rose a sad old colored preacher from his little wooden desk, with a manner sort of awkward and countenance grotesque. The simplicity and shrewdness in his Ethiopian face showed the wisdom and ignorance of a crushed, undying race. And he said, "Now don't be weeping for this pretty bit of clay, for the little boy who lived there is done gone and run away. He was doing very finely, and he appreciates your love, but his sure enough father wanted him in that big house up above. The Lord didn't give you that baby by no 100,000 miles. He just think you need some sunshine, and he lent it for a while. And he let you keep and love it till your hearts was bigger grown. And these silver tears you're shedding now is just interest on the loan. Just think, my poor dear Mona's creeping long on sorrow's way. What a blessed picnic this year baby got today. Your good fathers and good mothers crowd the little fella round in the angels' tender garden of the big plantation ground." And his eyes, they brightly sparkle at the pretty things he view. But a tear came and he whispered, "I want my parents too." But then the angels' chief musician teach that little boy a song. Says if only they be faithful, they'll soon be coming long. So my poor detached mourners, let your hearts with Jesus rest. And don't go to criticizing the one what knows the best. He have give us many comforts, he's got the right to take away. To the Lord be praised in glory, forever let us pray.

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0: Yeah, Breaker 19, this here's a rubber duck. 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Yeah, 10-4, Big Ben, for sure, for sure. By golly, it's clean, clear to Flagtown. Come on. Yeah, it's a big 10-4 there, Big Ben. Yeah, we definitely got the front door, good buddy. Mercy sakes alive, looks like we got us a convoy.
1: It was a dark of the moon on the 6th of June in a Kenworth pulling logs. Cab over Pete with a reefer on and a Jimmy hauling hogs. We is heading for Bear on I-10 about a mile out of Shaky Town. I says, Pigpen, this here's a rubber duck and I'm about to put the

0: back off them hogs. Good, 10-4, about 5 miles or so. 10, roger, them hogs is getting intense up here.
1: By the time we got into Tulsa Town, we had 85 trucks in all. But they's a roadblock up on the Cloverleaf, and them bears was wall to wall. Yeah, them Smokies as thick as bugs on a bumper. They even had a bear in the air. I says, calling all trucks, this here is the duck. We about to go.

0: Pigpen. Negatory, Pigpen. You're still too close. See how them hulk is starting to close up my sinuses. Mercy's sake, you better back off another 10.
1: Well, we rolled up Interstate 44 like a rocket sled on rails. We tore up all of our swindle sheets and left them setting on the scales. By the time we hit that shy town, them bears was getting smart. They'd brought up some reinforcements from the Illinois National Guard. There's armored cars, tanks, jeeps, and rigs of every size. Yeah, them chicken coops was full of bears, and choppers filled the skies. Well, we shot the line, we went for broke, with 1,000 screaming trucks, and 11 long-haired friends of Jesus in a chartreuse microbus.
0: Yeah, rubber duck to Sodbuster, come on there, yeah, 10-4 Sodbuster, listen, you want to put that microbus in behind that suicide jockey? Yeah, he's hauling dynamite, and he needs all the help he can get.
1: Well, we laid a strip for the Jersey Shore and prepared to cross the line. I could see the bridge was lined with bears, but it didn't have a doggone dime. I says, Pigpen, this here's a rubber duck. We just ain't a-gonna pay no toll. So we crashed the gate doing 98. I says, let them truckers.

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0: Yeah. 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
1: Thank you.
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You never can tell when Joe Hinton will come back in town. But here's what I want you to do.

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So I decided to walk downtown and get myself a little fresh air. Before long, I found myself in front of a big church on the corner of the square. Boy, I could hear that singing way out in the street. It sure was a beautiful sound. 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But before I could, a young man walked over to me and said, "Excuse me, sir, but I can't let you in with that big black hat, those jeans, that beard and long hair." 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And I thought to myself, that's the house of the Lord. 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So right there in front of that church, I just knelt down on my knees. I said, "Lord, I know I don't look like much, but I didn't think you'd mind. I just wanted to be with your people, Lord. It's been a long time." A while ago, I saw a wino over there in the alley, all bent over.

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Too many for me to count. It made me think how people walked for days to hear your Sermon on the Mount. Then there's those fine ladies in the choir, Lord, singing like they really love it. Hell, last night they were dancing on the front row of my show, drinking beer and screaming, "Sing Shovin'." You know, even John the Baptist wouldn't be welcome in this place, with his coat made of camel hair and sandals on his feet and a long beard on his face. You know, Lord, when you come back to get your children and take them beyond the clouds to live forever in heaven with you, well, I'd sure hate to be in this crowd. You know, Lord, I'm not perfect. Some even call me no count. But I'll tell you, I believe a man is judged by what's in his heart, not his bank account. So if this is what religion is, a big car, a suit, and a tie, then I might as well forget it, Lord, because I can't qualify. Oh, by the way, Lord, right before they kicked me out, didn't I see a picture of you with sandals and a beard? I believe you had long hair, too. Well, this is Paycheck, signing off. I'll be seeing you, Lord. I hope.

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There's trouble ahead. You're gonna wish you were dead if you don't take this friendly

0: Live from NPR News, I'm Lakshmi Singh. Hezbollah is welcoming a preliminary agreement designed to end the war the U.S. and Israel initiated with Iran in late February, as well as Israel's military operations in southern Lebanon. Hezbollah is mainly based in Lebanon and is a proxy of Iran. Here's NPR's Jane Arraf.
1: Hezbollah said it viewed the agreement as a prelude to the complete withdrawal of Israeli forces and the return of displaced residents to their homes, particularly in border villages. But it also cautioned displaced Lebanese to wait before trying to return home in case Israel continued to launch attacks. Israel's defense minister said Monday that despite the agreement, Israel will not withdraw forces from southern Lebanon. More than 1.2 million people have been displaced by fighting in Lebanon, many of them unable to find shelter. In some parts of southern Lebanon, residents began going back after the ceasefire was announced. Jane Arraf, NPR News, Beirut.
0: The preliminary deal includes a halt to at least the U.S. naval blockade in the Strait of Hormuz. The blockade severely disrupted oil shipments, led to price surges in the United States and gasoline prices. But now we see, according to AAA, that the national average for a gallon of regular gas is down to just over $4. In World Cup competition today, Iran makes its 2026 debut in a match against New Zealand in Los Angeles, and the appearance by the Iranian team is getting a lot of attention. Steve Futterman reports.
2: The team arrived here yesterday from its training base in Tijuana, Mexico. There was tight security as the players and coaches boarded a bus to take them to their hotel. At a news conference, the Iranian coach Amir Ghalanoui, through a FIFA interpreter, tried to play down any suggestion that the match has political overtones.
3: I would like to let you know that we are here to play football, and we are here to represent the respectful people of Iran.
2: LA has the largest population of Iranian descent outside of Iran itself. Many are against the team taking part in the World Cup, claiming the players are being used as a propaganda tool by the Iranian Islamic regime. For NPR News, I'm Steve Futterman in Los Angeles.
0: The United Kingdom is banning minors under the age of 16 from accessing social media. Here's Prime Minister Keir Starmer.
4: I do not accept, and I will never accept, that you can't be both pro-tech and AI and at the same time say we must protect our children. In fact, when I look at the brilliance of the innovators in AI and tech, I know very well that it is possible to do both.
0: Australia was the first country to pass such restrictions as a public voice more concerns about mental or physical harms linked to online access. It's NPR. A new survey shows more than half of parents of 18 to 25-year-olds say they track their kids using smartphone apps. NPR's Allison Aubrey says parents report doing so out of safety concerns.
5: Researchers at the University of Michigan surveyed about 1,500 parents of young adults and found 52% track their adult kids' location. Sarah Clark, who co-directs the survey, says parents of 18 to 20-year-olds were more likely to track compared to those who had kids 21 to 25. She said many parents say they want to know their child's whereabouts to make sure they're safe.
6: The majority of time it is location tracking is always on.
5: About 25% of parents say tracking may lead to anxiety more than reassurance, and experts say tracking can be a good way to stay in communication, but it should not be used as a way to micromanage an adult child's life. Allison Aubrey, NPR News.
0: A network of charitable foundations is urging members to amplify their positive contributions to American life. It's part of a campaign observing the country's 250th anniversary in an atmosphere of political division and public anxiety about the state of government. The advocacy group, the Council on Foundations, believes most Americans don't recognize their reliance on the charitable sector. Kathleen Enright is a CEO, saying that perception gap allows for popular notions of philanthropy as merely a game for the ultra-wealthy to fund partisan projects and, adding, commit fraud, allegedly. She emphasizes that most donors have just a little bit more than they need and therefore want to give back. It's NPR.
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8: This is National Native News. I'm Jill Freitas. Despite the Navajo Nation DOJ advising government staff not to testify about a failed multi-million dollar housing project, one employee broke ranks. KJZZ's Gabriel Pietrasio has details.
9: So far, Navajo Nation controller Sean McCabe has been the sole witness out of a dozen or so to comply with the Budget and Finance Committee's subpoenas.
10: Would you please stand and raise your right hand? Do you solemnly swear or affirm that the statements you make during your testimony shall be the truth, the whole truth, and nothing but the truth?
11: I do. My intention today is not to undermine a DOJ advisement. My intention is to fulfill my professional duties as a certified public accountant.
9: Yet McCabe was still cautious on Wednesday.
11: I would have hoped that legal counsel was here to step in if I needed it, if I was breaching any client attorney privileges, but it doesn't appear that they are.
9: The Zenny Home hearing is set to wrap up this week. For National Native News, I'm Gabriel Pietrasio.
8: Members of the Confederated Tribes of Siletz Indians recently shared their perspective on harvesting a humpback whale last November. As KLCC's Brian Bull reports, the harvest highlights the whale's cultural significance to coastal Native communities.
12: For nearly 2 hours, the group spoke to 165 people at the Amanda Trail site in Yahats, near where the 10-ton juvenile humpback washed ashore last fall. Despite efforts by locals to save it, it was ultimately euthanized on the beach. Shortly after, a team of Siletz tribal members arrived to harvest parts of the mammal, while another team from Oregon State University did a necropsy. During their talk, the Siletz said they wanted to get across that the joy many felt that day wasn't because of the whale's death, but because they were able to practice a traditional harvest that hadn't been done for generations. Lisa Norton, the tribe's chief administrative officer, said this was due to several factors.
13: We've got forced relocation. We've got 1932, the Marine Mammal Relocation Act, the Termination Act of 54. We were forbidden from practicing.
12: Norton's son, Joshua Relatus, talked of carving the baleen and blubber from the whale, much like his ancestors did. At the end, the audience gave the Siletz a standing ovation. Relatus said he was pleased that the event was well received.
14: It was a little nerve-wracking at first because you never know what to expect from the community, especially because of social media and just the perceptions people have. But people here have got a pretty good understanding of what it was like for us and the respect and love that we had for the animal.
12: While some online commenters made racist remarks or generalizations about Native people during the harvest, supporters say the amount of reverence and respect paid to the whale showed how important it was for the Siletz to do it. Chief Doug Barrett of the Confederated Tribes of Coos, Lower Umpqua, and Siosaw Indians said he'd like to consult with tribes like the Siletz and Makah to better understand whale harvesting. A dead whale recently washed ashore in his region.
15: I did what I could with what I had. I had my four knives, and I went up there and just started taking what I could, and I would like to render the blubber out so I could put oil on our canoes.
12: Joanne Cattell is co-chair of the conservationist nonprofit View the Future, which sponsored the Siletz's presentation. She said the group picked the Amanda Trail in Yahats because of its significance to Native history.
16: This area symbolizes the government-sponsored genocidal policies that led to the murder and deaths of so many Coos, Umpqua, Siuslaw, and LC people here in the Yahats area. And this whole area and the Amanda Trail bring that historical truth to the present.
12: Cattell says she wasn't surprised 165 people turned out to hear the Siletz's story. She added that it's important to have these conversations in an open and welcoming space. For National Native News, I'm Brian Bull in Yahats, Oregon.
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8: You're listening to Statewide News from Alaska Public Media. I'm Ava White. The Alaska House passed a bill Friday reducing taxes on the planned Alaska LNG project in a bipartisan vote. The 34-5 vote came in hopes of improving the financial case for the 800-mile natural gas pipeline that would bring North Slope gas to South Central Alaska for in-state use and export. The bill would replace a statewide oil and gas property tax with a per-unit tax on gas flowing through the pipeline. It amounts to a substantial tax cut for the project, 80-90% compared to current law. Without it, the developer told lawmakers the future of the project would be in doubt. Representative Chuck Kopp, an Anchorage Republican and the House Majority Leader, says lawmakers worked across party lines and caucuses to find consensus.
9: What we have in front of us is a compromise, Mr. Speaker. It doesn't necessarily represent everyone's idea of perfect, but it does move this project forward. House Bill 381 has a tax structure that investors can take to the bank, set them up for success, and it's paired with protections that communities can count on.
8: Those protections include a commitment to build a spur line to Fairbanks, provide up to $80 million to reimburse communities for construction costs, and prioritize Alaska union labor. They also now include price controls. Utilities would pay no more than $16 per unit of gas, and that's higher than current prices, but about in line with new contracts for gas from Cook Inlet, and cheaper than projections for the cost of imported gas. But lawmakers on both sides sounded a note of caution. Here's Eagle River Republican Representative Dan Sadler.
10: To be sure, this bill does not guarantee a natural gas pipeline will be built. And I think the public and Alaskans need to understand that this is not a guarantee, but this removes an important obstacle to that.
8: The bill now heads to the Senate, where key leaders have viewed the proposal with substantially more skepticism. Denali National Park and Preserve mountaineering rangers have recovered the bodies of four climbers who died in two separate incidents on the mountain late last month. According to a park news release, rangers recovered the bodies of three climbers on June 3rd who were part of a seven-member group from Latvia. The climbers died after falling from an elevation of 18,200 feet near Denali Pass on May 28th. During the evening of June 3rd, National Park Service responders recovered the body of a climber who died May 31st after suffering a medical emergency. Meanwhile, a Park Service investigation into the death of a park ranger continues. According to a news release, Robin Pendery died June 4th while on a climbing patrol on the mountain after she fell into a crevasse at the 14,000-foot level. This is Alaska Public Media.
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14: 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It is 8:15 in the morning, so we're going to head into the local weather forecast. But stay tuned. It's coming up at 8:20. We'll go into the Mini Tundra Telegraph, and then the extended weather forecast at 8:30. In Kotzebue today, we have a chance of rain showers with highs in the mid-40s and west winds at 15 miles an hour, while tonight's going to be partly cloudy with lows around 30 and west winds at 15 miles an hour. Then Tuesday's going to be partly sunny with highs around 50 with light winds, and Tuesday night's going to be mostly cloudy with lows in the mid-30s and light winds. As for the current conditions, Kotzebue has fog at 35 degrees with west winds at 20 miles an hour. And our next tide will be early today at this hour, high tide at 8:25 this morning. 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

Good morning. You're still listening to KOTZ 7:20 a.m. right here in Kotzebue. It is 8:21 in the morning, so we're going to go into the Minnetonka Telegraph messages. We'll be starting with the World Elder Abuse Awareness Day walk, which is today, and it'll be from 2:30 p.m. to 4 p.m., starting at the Long Term Care to Ferguson Building. And refreshments are to follow at Ferguson Building Boardroom. There'll also be door prizes, an AC gift card, ATC Kupiak Tugvik gift card, and food box. And then there'll be a youth softball clinic starting today and tomorrow, June 15th and 16th. The minor league, ages 7 to 10, will be from 2 p.m. to 3:30 p.m. And the major league will be ages 11 to 17, 3:30 p.m. to 5 p.m. Located at the youth field behind the Boys and Girls Club. Permission slips are required for participation, and permission slips will be provided at the field, and all skill levels are welcome. The Board of Commissioners' regular monthly meeting was announced for June 17th at 9 a.m. in the NIHA conference room. And please be advised, the windsock at the Serpentine Hot Springs airstrip is broken, and the National Park Service is in the process of ordering a replacement. At this time, message received by Thursday, June 11th, they do not have an estimated date for when it will be reinstalled, so please use caution when utilizing the airstrip. Thank you again for listening to KOTZ 7:20 a.m. right here in Kotzebue, and stay tuned for the extended weather forecast coming up at 8:30.

No other voice can say the words. My heart must hear to ever sing again. The words you used to whisper low

Good morning. You are listening to KOTZ 720 AM right here in Kotzebue. It is 8:31 in the morning, so we're going to go into the extended weather forecast. Stay tuned, though, for Native America Calling, coming up in a little less than half an hour at 9. Starting in Kotzebue, there's a chance of rain showers with highs in the mid-40s, with west winds at 15 miles an hour. While tonight's going to be partly cloudy, with lows around 30 and west winds at 15 miles an hour. Tuesday's going to be partly sunny with highs around 50 and light winds, and Tuesday night will be mostly cloudy with lows in the mid-30s and light winds. Then for Norvik, Selawik, and Kiana, today's going to be mostly cloudy with a slight chance of rain showers and highs around 60 with southwest winds at 10 miles an hour. And tonight's going to be mostly cloudy, with a slight chance of rain showers and lows in the mid-30s, with west winds at 10 miles an hour. Then Tuesday's going to be partly sunny, with highs in the mid-60s and light winds. And Tuesday night's going to be partly cloudy, with lows in the mid-40s and west winds at 10 miles an hour. As for Kivalina and Red Dog Dock, today's going to be sunny, with areas of fog and highs around 50. With northwest winds at 20 miles an hour. And tonight's going to be partly cloudy, with areas of fog and lows around 30, with west winds at 20 miles an hour. Tuesday's going to be mostly cloudy, with areas of fog and highs around 40, with south winds at 10 miles an hour. And Tuesday night, it'll be mostly cloudy, with areas of fog and lows around 30, with light winds. Next up in Noatak and Red Dog Mine, today's going to be mostly sunny, with areas of fog and a slight chance of rain showers, with highs in the mid-60s and southwest winds at 10 miles an hour. And then tonight's going to be partly cloudy, with areas of fog and lows around 40, with southwest winds at 15 miles an hour. Tuesday's going to be mostly sunny, with areas of fog and highs in the mid-60s with light winds. And then Tuesday night's going to be partly cloudy, with areas of fog and lows in the mid-40s. With southwest winds at 10 miles an hour. As for Point Hope, Point Lay, and Cape Lisburn, today's going to be mostly cloudy with areas of fog and highs in the mid-30s, with north winds at 10 miles an hour. And then tonight's going to be mostly cloudy with areas of fog and lows around 30 with light winds. Tuesday's going to be mostly cloudy with areas of fog and highs around 40 with light winds. And Tuesday night's going to be mostly cloudy, with areas of fog and lows around 30, with light winds. As for Buckland and Deering, today they have a chance of rain showers, with highs in the mid-50s, with northwest winds at 10 miles an hour. And tonight's going to be mostly cloudy, with lows around 40, with light winds. Tuesday's going to be partly sunny, with highs around 70 and light winds. And then Tuesday night, it'll be mostly cloudy, with lows in the mid-40s and west winds at 10 miles an hour. As for Ambler, Shognak, and Kobuk, today rain showers are likely with highs in the mid-60s and southwest winds at 10 miles an hour. And tonight there's a chance of rain showers with lows around 40 and southwest winds at 10 miles an hour. Tuesday's going to be partly sunny with highs in the mid-60s and light winds. And Tuesday night's going to be mostly cloudy, with lows around 50 and light winds. As for Shishmaref and Diomede, today is going to be mostly cloudy, with areas of fog and highs around 40, with west winds at 10 miles an hour. And tonight's going to be partly cloudy, with areas of fog and lows around 30, with light winds. Tuesday's going to be mostly cloudy, with areas of fog and highs in the mid-40s, with light winds. And then Tuesday night's going to be mostly cloudy, with areas of fog and lows in the mid-30s, with light winds. As for the current conditions, Kotzebue has fog at 34 degrees, with west winds at 12 miles an hour. And then Kivalina is clear at 36 degrees, with west winds at 12 miles an hour. Point Hope has fog at 31 degrees, with north winds at 15 miles an hour. And Point Lay is mostly cloudy at 37 degrees, with east winds at 6 miles an hour. Red Dog Mine is partly cloudy at 48 degrees, with calm winds.
while Selawik is cloudy at 36 degrees, with west winds at 10 miles an hour. Then Shishmaref has fog at 30 degrees, with west winds at 10 miles an hour, and Cayenne is cloudy at 41 degrees, with southwest winds at 7 miles an hour. Ambler's cloudy at 54 degrees, with southwest winds at 6 miles an hour, and Buckland is cloudy at 38 degrees, with northwest winds at 6 miles an hour. Deering has fog at 36 degrees, with west winds at 14 miles an hour, and Norvik has fog and rain at 39 degrees, with south winds at 9 miles an hour. Noatak is clear at 41 degrees, with southwest winds at 4 miles an hour, and Shognak is partly cloudy at 56 degrees, with southeast winds at 5 miles an hour. 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

Good morning. You are listening to KOTZ 720 AM right here in Kotzebue. It is 10:20 in the morning, so we'll head into the Mini Tundra Telegraph messages. But stay tuned for the weather coming up at 10:30. The World Elder Abuse Awareness Day walk is today, starting at 2:30, going till 4 p.m., beginning at the long-term care to the Ferguson Building. And refreshments are to follow at the Ferguson Building boardroom. There will also be door prizes, an AC gift card, ATC Kupiak Tugvik gift card, and food box. And the youth softball clinic is starting today and tomorrow. The minor league, ages 7 to 10, will be from 2 p.m. to 3:30 p.m., and the Major League, ages 11 to 17, will be from 3:30 to 5 p.m. It'll be located at the youth field behind the Boys and Girls Club, and permission slips are required for participation. Permission slips will be provided at the field, and all skill levels are welcome. And the Board of Commissioners' regular monthly meeting announcement has been announced for June 17th at 9 a.m. in the NIHA conference room. And please be advised, the wind sock at the Serpentine Hot Springs airstrip is broken, and the National Park Service is in the process of ordering a replacement. As of Thursday, June 11th, they do not have an estimated date for when it will be reinstalled, so please use caution when utilizing the airstrip. Thank you again for listening to KOTZ 720 AM right here in Kotzebue, and stay tuned for the extended weather forecast coming up at 10:30.

Good morning. You are listening to KOTZ 720 AM right here in Kotzebue. It's 10:31 in the morning, so we're going to head into the extended weather forecast for this hour. Very quickly, though, we have a good morning message to Walter Thomas. Have a good day from Ramona and Johnny. Let's see here. Going into our first forecast with Kotzebue, today we have a chance of rain showers with highs in the mid-40s with west winds at 15 miles an hour. And tonight's going to be partly cloudy with lows around 30 and west winds at 15 miles an hour. Tuesday's going to be partly sunny with highs around 50 and light winds. And then Tuesday night's going to be mostly cloudy with lows in the mid-30s and light winds. As for Norvik, Selawik, and Kiana, today is going to be mostly cloudy with a slight chance of rain showers and highs around 60 with southwest winds at 10 miles an hour. And then tonight's going to be mostly cloudy with a slight chance of rain showers with lows in the mid-30s and west winds at 10 miles an hour. Tuesday's going to be partly sunny with highs in the mid-60s and light winds. And then Tuesday night's going to be partly cloudy with lows in the mid-40s and west winds at 10 miles an hour. As for Kivalina and Red Dog Dock, today's going to be sunny with areas of fog and highs around 50, with northwest winds at 20 miles an hour. And tonight's going to be partly cloudy, with areas of fog and lows around 30, and west winds at 20 miles an hour. Then Tuesday's going to be mostly cloudy with areas of fog and highs around 40, with south winds at 10 miles an hour. And then Tuesday night's going to be mostly cloudy with areas of fog and lows around 30 with light winds. As for Noatak and Red Dog Mine, today's going to be mostly sunny with areas of fog and a slight chance of rain showers with highs in the mid-60s and southwest winds at 10 miles an hour. And then tonight's going to be partly cloudy with areas of fog and lows around 40 with southwest winds at 15 miles an hour. Tuesday is going to be mostly sunny with areas of fog and highs in the mid-60s with light winds. Then Tuesday night, it'll be partly cloudy with areas of fog and lows in the mid-40s with southwest winds at 10 miles an hour. As for Point Hope, Point Lay, and Cape Lisburn, today's going to be mostly cloudy with areas of fog and highs in the mid-30s with north winds at 10 miles an hour. Then tonight's going to be mostly cloudy with areas of fog and lows around 30, with light winds. Tuesday is going to be mostly cloudy with areas of fog and highs around 40, with light winds. And then Tuesday night is going to be mostly cloudy with areas of fog and lows around 30, with light winds. As for Buckland and Deering, today they have a chance of rain showers with highs in the mid-50s and northwest winds at 10 miles an hour. And tonight's going to be mostly cloudy with lows around 40 and light winds. Tuesday's going to be partly sunny with highs around 70 and light winds. And Tuesday night's going to be mostly cloudy with lows in the mid-40s and west winds at 10 miles an hour. As for Ambler, Shugnak, and Kobuk, today rain showers are likely with highs in the mid-60s and southwest winds at 10 miles an hour. And tonight, there's a chance of rain showers with lows around 40 and southwest winds at 10 miles an hour. Tuesday's going to be partly sunny with highs in the mid-60s and light winds. And Tuesday night's going to be mostly cloudy with lows around 50 and light winds. As for Shishmaref and Diomede, today's going to be mostly cloudy with areas of fog and highs around 40 with west winds at 10 miles an hour. And tonight's going to be partly cloudy with areas of fog and lows around 30 with light winds. Tuesday's going to be mostly cloudy with areas of fog and highs in the mid-40s with light winds. And Tuesday night's going to be mostly cloudy with areas of fog and lows in the mid-30s with light winds. As for the current conditions, Kotzebue has fog at 34 degrees with west winds at 12 miles an hour. And Kivalina is clear at 38 degrees with west winds at 12 miles an hour.
Point Hope has fog at 32 degrees with north winds at 13 miles an hour. And Point Lay is mostly cloudy at 38 degrees with east winds at 8 miles an hour. Then Red Dog Mine is partly cloudy at 52 degrees with south winds at 8 miles an hour. And Selawik is cloudy at 37 degrees with west winds at 10 miles an hour and with gusts to 15. Shishmaref has fog at 34 degrees with west winds at 8 miles an hour. And Cayenne is cloudy at 41 degrees with southwest winds at 9 miles an hour. Ambler is cloudy at 53 degrees with south winds at 8 miles an hour. And Buckland is cloudy at 39 degrees with north winds at 3 miles an hour. Deering is cloudy at 38 degrees with west winds at 11 miles an hour. And Norvik has fog and rain at 37 degrees with southwest winds at 8 miles an hour. Noatak is clear at 45 degrees with south winds at 8 miles an hour. And then Shugnak is cloudy at 53 degrees with west winds at 4 miles an hour. 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

Good morning. You are listening to KOTZ 720 AM right here in Kotzebue. It is currently just about 11:20, so we're going to go into the mini Tundra Telegraph messages. But stay tuned for the weather coming up at about 11:30. The World Elder Abuse Awareness Day Walk is happening today from 2:30 to 4 p.m. from the Long Term Care to the Ferguson Building. And refreshments are to follow at the Ferguson Building Boardroom. There'll be door prizes for an AC gift card, ATC Kupiak Tugvik gift card, and food box. Then there'll be a youth softball clinic today and tomorrow. The minor league will be from ages 7 to 10, from 2 p.m. to 3:30 p.m., and the major league, ages 11 to 17, from 3:30 p.m. to 5 p.m., located at the youth field behind the Boys and Girls Club. Permission slips are required for participation and will be provided at the field. And all skill levels are welcome. And then the Board of Commissioners' regular monthly meeting announcement is coming up on June 13th at 9 a.m. in the NIHA conference room. Thank you again for listening to KOTZ 720 a.m. right here in Kotzebue. And stay tuned for the extended weather forecast coming up at 11:30.

Good morning. You are listening to KOTZ, 7:20 a.m. right here in Kotzebue. It is 11:32 in the morning, so we're going to head into the extended weather forecast. But stay tuned for the news coming up at 12. Starting in Kotzebue, today there's a chance of rain showers with highs in the mid-40s and west winds at 15 miles an hour. While tonight's going to be partly cloudy, with lows around 30, and west winds at 15 miles an hour. Tuesday's going to be partly sunny with highs around 50 and light winds, and Tuesday night's going to be mostly cloudy with lows in the mid-30s and light winds. As for Norvik, Selawik, and Kiana, today's going to be mostly cloudy with a slight chance of rain showers and highs around 60, with southwest winds at 10 miles an hour. And tonight, it'll be mostly cloudy with a slight chance of rain showers, with lows in the mid-30s and west winds at 10 miles an hour. Tuesday's going to be partly sunny with highs in the mid-60s and light winds, and then Tuesday night will be partly cloudy, with lows in the mid-40s and west winds at 10 miles an hour. Then for Kivalina and Red Dog Dock, today's going to be sunny with areas of fog and highs around 50, with northwest winds at 20 miles an hour. Then tonight's going to be partly cloudy, with areas of fog and lows around 30, and west winds at 20 miles an hour. Tuesday's going to be mostly cloudy, with areas of fog and highs around 40, with south winds at 10 miles an hour. And then Tuesday night's going to be mostly cloudy, with areas of fog and lows around 30, with light winds. As for Noatak and Red Dog Mine, today's going to be mostly sunny, with areas of fog and a slight chance of rain showers, with highs in the mid-60s and southwest winds at 10 miles an hour. Then tonight will be partly cloudy, with areas of fog and lows around 40, with southwest winds at 15 miles an hour. Tuesday's going to be mostly sunny, with areas of fog and highs in the mid-60s, with light winds. And Tuesday night, it'll be partly cloudy, with areas of fog and lows in the mid-40s, with southwest winds at 10 miles an hour. Then for Point Hope, Point Lay, and Cape Lisburn, today is going to be mostly cloudy with areas of fog and highs in the mid-30s, with north winds at 10 miles an hour. And then tonight's going to be mostly cloudy with areas of fog and lows around 30 with light winds. Tuesday is going to be mostly cloudy with areas of fog and highs around 40 with light winds. And then Tuesday night will be mostly cloudy with areas of fog and lows around 30 with light winds. Next up in Buckland and Deering, today they have a chance of rain showers with highs in the mid-50s, with northwest winds at 10 miles an hour. And then tonight's going to be mostly cloudy, with lows around 40 and light winds. Tuesday's going to be partly sunny, with highs around 70 and light winds. And then Tuesday night will be mostly cloudy, with lows in the mid-40s and west winds at 10 miles an hour. As for Ambler, Shognak, and Kobuk, today rain showers are likely with highs in the mid-60s and southwest winds at 10 miles an hour. And tonight there's a chance of rain showers with lows around 40 and southwest winds at 10 miles an hour. Tuesday's going to be partly sunny with highs in the mid-60s and light winds. And Tuesday night's going to be mostly cloudy with lows around 50 and light winds. As for Shishmaref and Diomede, today is going to be mostly cloudy, with areas of fog and highs around 40, with west winds at 10 miles an hour. And then tonight's going to be partly cloudy, with areas of fog and lows around 30, with light winds. Tuesday's going to be mostly cloudy, with areas of fog and highs in the mid-40s, with light winds. And Tuesday night, it'll be mostly cloudy, with areas of fog and lows in the mid-30s, with light winds. As for the current conditions, Kotzebue has fog at 34 degrees, with west winds at 10 miles an hour. And then Kivalina is clear at 39 degrees, with west winds at 12 miles an hour. Point Hope has fog at 34 degrees, with north winds at 10 miles an hour. And Point Lay is mostly cloudy at 36 degrees, with east winds at 8 miles an hour. Red Dog Mine is partly cloudy at 54 degrees, with southwest winds at 8 miles an hour, and Selawik is cloudy at 38 degrees, with west winds at 9 miles an hour.
Shishmaref has fog and rain at 34 degrees, with west winds at 8 miles an hour. And Cayenne is cloudy at 42 degrees, with southwest winds at 10 miles an hour and with gusts to 14. Ambler is cloudy at 55 degrees, with south winds at 6 miles an hour. And Buckland is mostly cloudy at 40 degrees, with north winds at 5 miles an hour. Deering is cloudy at 39 degrees, with west winds at 12 miles an hour. And Norvik has fog at 37 degrees, with southwest winds at 7 miles an hour. Noatak is clear at 49 degrees, with south winds at 8 miles an hour. And Shugnak is cloudy at 55 degrees, with west winds at 6 miles an hour. Thank you again for listening to KOTZ 720 AM right here in Kotzebue. 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

0: Live from NPR News, I'm Lakshmi Singh. President Trump is at the annual G7 summit hosted by French President Emmanuel Macron this year in the French Alps. NPR's Eleanor Beardsley reports Trump is fresh off a deal with Iran to end the war and reopen the Strait of Hormuz.
1: Commentators in France noted that Trump is only fixing what he broke, and the world is simply back to where it was before he started the war 107 days ago. But French President Emmanuel Macron expressed cautious optimism.
2: L'objectif sera de voir les conséquences de cet accord.
1: We need to see the consequences of this agreement, he said. Its support for Lebanon, the reopening of the Strait of Hormuz long term, and of course an agreement on Iran's nuclear and ballistic weapons. France and Britain have promised to secure the strait once the fighting stops, as well as help demine the body of water. The leaders of the world's seven largest economies will also discuss artificial intelligence, immigration, global trade imbalances, and the war in Ukraine. President Volodymyr Zelensky will attend the summit. Eleanor Beardsley, NPR News, Paris.
0: Iran-backed Hezbollah has welcomed the agreement between Iran and the United States, which calls for a ceasefire between Israel and Lebanon as well. But as NPR's Jana Raff explains, the group is warning displaced residents to wait before trying to return home.
3: Hezbollah said it viewed the agreement as a prelude to the complete withdrawal of Israeli forces and the return of displaced residents to their homes, particularly in border villages. But it also cautioned displaced Lebanese to wait before trying to return home in case Israel continued to launch attacks. Israel's defense minister said Monday that despite the agreement, Israel will not withdraw forces from southern Lebanon. More than 1.2 million people have been displaced by fighting in Lebanon, many of them unable to find shelter. In some parts of southern Lebanon, residents began going back after the ceasefire was announced. Jane Araf, NPR News, Beirut.
0: Parts of Texas are experiencing dangerous flooding after heavy rain drenched the state overnight. Storms are moving across the region, and officials are warning the flood threat could continue for days. The Texas Newsroom's Lucio Vasquez has more.
4: Nonstop heavy rain has flooded roads and stranded vehicles across much of central Texas. Authorities say they've already conducted several water rescues. National Weather Service meteorologist Cody Lindsay says the storm is expected to shift toward southeast Texas later this week.
5: We're going to be looking at repeated rounds of heavy rainfall potentially impacting southeast Texas, including the Houston metro area as we go through the middle of the week with some potential for heavy rainfall and flash flooding.
4: Lindsay says tropical moisture from Mexico is feeding into the storm system, raising the risk of severe weather not only in Texas but across much of the southern U.S. This includes part of Oklahoma, Arkansas, and Louisiana. For NPR News, I'm Lucio Vasquez in Houston.
0: You're listening to NPR News. California Governor Gavin Newsom says he is under federal investigation. In a video today, the Democrat accuses President Trump of weaponizing the Justice Department to target him and his wife because he says he's considering a presidential run. The exact nature of the probe is not yet certain. A media giant is making major moves to reach more people on streaming. The Fox Corporation is buying Roku in a multi-billion dollar deal. NPR's Kristen Wright reports the agreement reflects a real shift in how some audiences get their news and information.
6: Fox's CEO calls it a defining moment for the company. It proposes to buy Roku in a cash and stock deal valued at around $22 billion. The acquisition would bring together Fox's news, sports, and entertainment content with a major streaming platform with a vast audience. Fox would have access to Roku's 100 million households globally and the chance for more advertising dollars in the race to gain streaming audiences. It's a shift from Fox's reliance on traditional cable TV. Fox says its streaming service Tubi will operate separately alongside the Roku channel. The deal could close in the first half of next year. It still needs shareholder and regulatory approvals. Kristen Wright, NPR News.
0: The eldest son of Norway's crown princess, Mette Marit, was sentenced today to 4 years in prison for rape and other crimes. Marius Borukhoivi was charged with sexually assaulting four women. He was convicted on two of the rape charges and admitted to other offenses. Hoiby is a stepson of the future king, Crown Prince Haakon. He is not a royal figure. This is NPR News.
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8: This is National Native News. I'm Jill Freitas. Despite the Navajo Nation DOJ advising government staff not to testify about a failed multi-million-dollar housing project, one employee broke ranks. KJZZ's Gabriel Pietrasio has details.
9: So far, Navajo Nation controller Sean McCabe has been the sole witness out of a dozen or so to comply with the Budget and Finance Committee's subpoenas.
10: Would you please stand and raise your right hand? Do you solemnly swear or affirm that the statements you make during your testimony shall be the truth, the whole truth, and nothing but the truth?
11: I do. My intention today is not to undermine a DOJ advisement. My intention is to fulfill my professional duties as a certified public accountant.
9: Yet McCabe was still cautious on Wednesday.
11: I would have hoped that legal counsel was here to step in if I needed it, if I was breaching any client attorney privileges, but it doesn't appear that they are.
9: The Zenny Home hearing is set to wrap up this week. For National Native News, I'm Gabriel Pietrasio.
8: Members of the Confederated Tribes of Siletz Indians recently shared their perspective on harvesting a humpback whale last November. As KLCC's Brian Bull reports, the harvest highlights the whale's cultural significance to coastal Native communities.
12: For nearly 2 hours, the group spoke to 165 people at the Amanda Trail site in Yahats, near where the 10-ton juvenile humpback washed ashore last fall. Despite efforts by locals to save it, it was ultimately euthanized on the beach. Shortly after, a team of Siletz tribal members arrived to harvest parts of the mammal, while another team from Oregon State University did a necropsy. During their talk, the Siletz said they wanted to get across that the joy many felt that day wasn't because of the whale's death, but because they were able to practice a traditional harvest that hadn't been done for generations. Lisa Norton, the tribe's chief administrative officer, said this was due to several factors.
13: We've got forced relocation. We've got 1932, the Marine Mammal Relocation Act, the Termination Act of 54. We were forbidden from practicing.
12: Norton's son, Joshua Relatus, talked of carving the baleen and blubber from the whale, much like his ancestors did. At the end, the audience gave the Siletz a standing ovation. Relatus said he was pleased that the event was well received.
14: It was a little nerve-wracking at first because you never know what to expect from the community, especially because of social media and just the perceptions people have. But people here have got a pretty good understanding of what it was like for us and the respect and love that we had for the animal.
12: While some online commenters made racist remarks or generalizations about Native people during the harvest, supporters say the amount of reverence and respect paid to the whale showed how important it was for the Siletz to do it. Chief Doug Barrett of the Confederated Tribes of Coos, Lower Umpqua, and Siosla Indians said he'd like to consult with tribes like the Siletz and Makah to better understand whale harvesting. A dead whale recently washed ashore in his region.
15: I did what I could with what I had. I had my four knives, and I went up there and just started taking what I could, and I would like to render the blubber out so I could put oil on our canoes.
12: Joanne Cattell is co-chair of the conservationist nonprofit View the Future, which sponsored the Siletz's presentation. She said the group picked the Amanda Trail in Yahats because of its significance to Native history.
16: This area symbolizes the government-sponsored genocidal policies that led to the murder and deaths of so many Coos, Umpqua, Siuslaw, and LC people here in the Yahats area. And this whole area and the Amanda Trail bring that historical truth to the present.
12: Cattell says she wasn't surprised 165 people turned out to hear the Siletz's story. She added that it's important to have these conversations in an open and welcoming space. For National Native News, I'm Brian Bull in Yahats, Oregon.
8: And I'm Jill Freitas.

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5: This is statewide news from Alaska Public Media. I'm Ava White. Today, sport fishermen will be able to catch and keep king salmon in Haines for the first time in over a decade. Locals have mixed feelings about the state's decision to open the Chilkat King sport fishery. Some say they're excited, but as Avery Elfelt reports for the Alaska Desk, others are nervous about jeopardizing a run that's taken years to recover.
6: Charlie DeWitt shuts off his Kelly Green gillnetter, the Tiffany Lee, on a recent day in the Haines Harbor. He's gearing up for the commercial fishing season, but says he also has big plans for the upcoming sport opener.
7: Oh, you know, the first morning, if it opens, you know, I'll probably be over there at 4 o'clock in the morning. It just depends on the tides. But
6: he says it'll be the first time he trolls for kings in years. In 2015, the Alaska Department of Fish and Game closed the sport fishery due to years of repeated poor returns. DeWitt says his first trip back will be focused on honoring his late friend, Lawrence Willard.
7: You know, it almost makes me choke up, but, you know, him and I were great friends, and we loved the king salmon fish, and I've got his ashes yet. The first king that I catch, I'm going to dump his ashes on that fish and let the fish go.
6: Yeah. DeWitt is excited to get back out there. But he's also among those who say they're concerned about overfishing.
7: And I just hope that we don't go out and just smack them.
6: Fish and Game made the call to reopen the fishery based on data that shows how many kings make it back into the Chilkat River to spawn each year. The annual escapement goal for the Chilkat is between about 1,700 and 3,500 fish. For much of the 2010s, the run didn't meet that goal. But that's shifted more recently, says Haines Area Management Biologist John Weidinger.
8: For the last 6 of 7 years, we have met and exceeded escapement goals that historically we would have opened the fishery for.
6: The move comes as communities across Alaska and the Pacific Northwest grapple with long-term declines in king runs. The closure in Haines was among a long list of restrictions by Fish and Game to reduce king fishing across the state. Still, regulators say recent data supports reopening the Chilkat sport fishery. People will be able to fish for kings in the Chilkat and Chilkoot inlets. For now, there's just one exception, north of Kochu Island. Non-residents may catch one fish a day that's 28 inches or longer and 3 total before the end of June. After that point, they can only catch one king total. Alaska residents are permitted to keep 2 fish per day with no annual limit. Chris Olson is a commercial crabber and gillnetter and grew up fishing for kings near Haines. He says he's not really in support of the decision to open the fishery at all, given how long the Chilkat run has taken to recover.
9: With that being said, if I wasn't busy, I'd probably go out and throw a line in the water and try and catch a king, you know?
6: Weidinger of Fish and Game says he understands local concerns. But he emphasizes that he and other biologists will closely monitor the run to determine whether further changes should be made, like shutting it down altogether. Back in the harbor, DeWitt says the opening continues a tradition that spans generations. His son, Stuart DeWitt, says the same.
10: My kid's been down here fishing every day to catch dollies, and he's going to, like, lose his mind when he gets a king salmon on his rod. Like, he's going to be hooked. Like,
6: The younger DeWitt says reopening the fishery makes sense when you look at the escapement numbers. Still, he adds, the bag limit should be lower. In Haines, I'm Avery Elfelt.
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11: 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It is 12:15 PM and we're going to go into the local weather. But stay tuned for the extended weather forecast coming up at 12:30, followed by the Tundra Telegraph, bulletin board, and swap and shop messages. Today in Kotzebue, we have a chance of rain showers with highs in the mid-40s and west winds at 15 miles an hour. Well, tonight's going to be partly cloudy with lows around 30 and west winds at 15 miles an hour. Tuesday's going to be partly sunny with highs around 50 and light winds. And then Tuesday night's going to be mostly cloudy with lows in the mid-30s and light winds. And as for the current conditions, Kotzebue's got fog at 34 degrees with west winds at 13 miles an hour. And we're currently in high tide on our way to low tide by 4:05 p.m. Thank you again for listening to KOTZ, and stay tuned for the extended weather and Tundra Telegraph bulletin board and swap shop to follow at 12:30.

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You're listening to KOTZ, 720 AM, right here in Kotzebue. It is currently 12:29 PM, so we're going to head into the extended weather forecast and then continue with the Tundra Telegraph bulletin board and swap and shop messages. Starting with Kotzebue, today we have a chance of rain showers with highs in the mid-40s and west winds at 15 miles an hour. Well, tonight's going to be partly cloudy with lows around 30 and west winds at 15 miles an hour. Tuesday's going to be partly sunny with highs around 50 and light winds. And then Tuesday night will be mostly cloudy with lows in the mid-30s and light winds. As for Norvik, Selawik, and Kiana, today's going to be mostly cloudy with a slight chance of rain showers and highs around 60 with southwest winds at 10 miles an hour. And then tonight's going to be mostly cloudy with a slight chance of rain showers and lows in the mid-30s with west winds at 10 miles an hour. Tuesday's going to be partly sunny with highs in the mid-60s and light winds. And then Tuesday night's going to be partly cloudy with lows in the mid-40s and west winds at 10 miles an hour. As for Kivalina and Red Dog Dock, today is going to be sunny with areas of fog and highs around 50, with northwest winds at 20 miles an hour. And then tonight's going to be partly cloudy, with areas of fog and lows around 30, with west winds at 20 miles an hour. Tuesday's going to be mostly cloudy with areas of fog and highs around 40, with south winds at 10 miles an hour. And then Tuesday night's going to be mostly cloudy with areas of fog and lows around 30, with light winds. Then in Noatak and Red Dog Mine, today's going to be mostly sunny with areas of fog and a slight chance of rain showers with highs in the mid-60s and southwest winds at 10 miles an hour. And then tonight's going to be partly cloudy with areas of fog and lows around 40 with southwest winds at 15 miles an hour. Tuesday's going to be mostly sunny with areas of fog and highs in the mid-60s with light winds. And then Tuesday night, it'll be partly cloudy with areas of fog and lows in the mid-40s with southwest winds at 10 miles an hour. As for Point Hope, Point Lay, and Cape Lisburn, today's going to be mostly cloudy with areas of fog and highs

0: in the mid-30s, with north winds at 10 miles an hour. And tonight's going to be mostly cloudy, with areas of fog and lows around 30, with light winds. Tuesday's going to be mostly cloudy, with areas of fog and highs around 40, with light winds. And then Tuesday night's going to be mostly cloudy, with areas of fog and lows around 30, with light winds. As for Buckland and Deering, today they have a chance of rain showers with highs in the mid-50s, with northwest winds at 10 miles an hour. And then tonight's going to be mostly cloudy, with lows around 40 and light winds. Tuesday's going to be partly sunny, with highs around 70 and light winds. And Tuesday night, it'll be mostly cloudy, with lows in the mid-40s and west winds at 10 miles an hour. As for Ambler, Shugnak, and Kobuk, today, rain showers are likely, with highs in the mid-60s and southwest winds at 10 miles an hour. And then tonight, they'll have a chance of rain showers, with lows around 40 and southwest winds at 10 miles an hour. Tuesday is going to be partly sunny, with highs in the mid-60s and light winds. And then Tuesday night will be mostly cloudy, with lows around 50 and light winds. As for Shishmaref and Diomede, today is going to be mostly cloudy, with areas of fog and highs around 40, with west winds at 10 miles an hour. And tonight's going to be partly cloudy, with areas of fog and lows around 30, with light winds. Tuesday's going to be mostly cloudy, with areas of fog and highs in the mid-40s, with light winds. And Tuesday night, it'll be mostly cloudy, with areas of fog and lows in the mid-30s, with light winds. As for the current conditions, Kotzebue has fog at 34 degrees with west winds at 13 miles an hour, and Kivalina is clear at 37 degrees with west winds at 16 miles an hour. Point Hope has fog at 33 degrees with north winds at 12 miles an hour, and Point Lay is mostly cloudy at 37 degrees with east winds at 8 miles an hour and with gusts at 12 miles an hour. Red Dog Mine is partly cloudy at 55 degrees with south winds at 7 miles an hour. And Selawik is cloudy at 38 degrees with southwest winds at 8 miles an hour. Shishmaref has fog at 33 degrees with west winds at 9 miles an hour. And Cayenne is cloudy at 42 degrees with southwest winds at 9 miles an hour. Ambler is cloudy at 52 degrees with south winds at 7 miles an hour. And then Buckland is mostly clear at 43 degrees with northwest winds at 5 miles an hour. Deering has fog at 39 degrees with west winds at 13 miles an hour. And Norvik is cloudy at 40 degrees with southwest winds at 7 miles an hour. The Noatak is clear at 51 degrees with south winds at 10 miles an hour. And Shugnak is cloudy at 55 degrees with west winds at 6 miles an hour. Thanks again for listening to KOTZ, 720 AM. Right here in Kotzebue. Stay tuned right after this quick message. We'll head into the Tundra Telegraph, bulletin board, and swap and shop.
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0: Welcome back. It's currently 12:36 p.m., so I'll head into the messages. Starting off, the World Elder Abuse Awareness Day walk is today, June 15th. It'll be from 2:30 p.m. to 4 p.m. at the Long-Term Care 2 Ferguson Building, and refreshments are to follow at the Ferguson Building Boardroom. There will also be door prizes, an AC gift card, ATC Kupiak Tugvik gift card, and food box. Then the youth softball clinic is starting today as well. The minor league will be ages 7 to 10 from 2 p.m. to 3:30 p.m. and the major league from ages 11 to 17 from 3:30 p.m. to 5 p.m. Also be today and tomorrow. Located at the youth field behind the Boys and Girls Club. Permission slips are required for participation. and will be provided at the field, and all skill levels are welcome. The Board of Commissioners' regular monthly meeting has been announced for June 17th at 9 a.m. in the NIHA conference room. And please be advised, the windsock at the Serpentine Hot Springs airstrip is broken, and the National Park Service is in the process of ordering a replacement. As of Thursday, June 11th, they do not have an estimated date for when it will be reinstalled, so please use caution when utilizing the airstrip. Are you interested in shaping the future of KOTZ? KOTZ is looking for members of the public to join our community advisory board. The board plans to meet in June, and if you're interested in learning more or becoming a board member, please call the station at 907-442-3434 and ask for Desiree. Assembly President Craig McConnell and Mayor Dickie Moto Sr. have scheduled the following meetings of the Northeast Arctic Borough Assembly at the Assembly Chambers here in Kotzebue. The BAF work session will be Monday, June 29th at 1 p.m., and the regular assembly will be Tuesday, June 30th at 9 a.m. The call-in number is 1-800-309-2350, using the code 681-6362-pound. The Northwest Arctic Borough School District Board of Education has scheduled committee meetings and work session for Monday, June 22nd at 8 a.m. The meeting will be available virtually via Teams, and the public can join via Microsoft Teams call-in at 1-833-682-3239 and using the code 623-037-567-pound. Then the work session and regular meeting have been scheduled for Tuesday, June 23rd at 8:30 in the morning. Once again, the Microsoft Teams call-in is 1-833-682-3239, and the code is 285-301-083-pound. All meeting materials can be found on the school district website, and if you have any questions, please call the office of the superintendent at 907-442-1803. And there's a missing silver Samsung with a black case. If found, please call 484-5063 or drop it off at the radio station. The Northwest Arctic Borough will be closed Friday, June 19th, in observance of the Juneteenth holiday, and resume normal business hours on Monday, June 22nd at 8 a.m. And with that, we'll go into the swap and shop. For sale is a Hot Point coil oven stove for $500 and a large storage shelf for $50. They must be picked up at 382 3rd Street. Call 412-3454 for more info. And there's a stainless steel 10/22 rifle with a 48mm scope. Call if interested at 907-412-3898. Thank you again for listening to KOTZ 720 AM right here in Kotzebue. And stay tuned for the employment information coming up right after NPR News at 1.

happens most the time. And the feeling is laid back. Palm trees grow and rents are low.

0: Live from NPR News in Washington, I'm Ryland Barton. Iranian and U.S. officials say they've reached a preliminary agreement to reopen the Strait of Hormuz, setting the stage to end the war. Hardliners in Iran have accused negotiators of betraying the late supreme leader, who was killed by U.S.-Israeli airstrikes on the first day of the war. Critics of Iran's government feel betrayed by the U.S., Duri Buscarin reports.
1: In a voice note to NPR, a web developer who asked to remain anonymous for his safety said he has no reaction. He can only give swears and curses. I am really sorry, but I cannot be polite anymore, he said. The American administration clearly doesn't give a penny to Iranian public opinion. After months of airstrikes and the killings of dozens of top officials, Iran's leadership remains strikingly similar and perhaps more hardline than their predecessors. In a press conference, Iran's foreign ministry spokesman, Ismail Baghaei, said the preliminary agreement is a, quote, product of the legendary resilience and resistance of the Iranian people against the aggressions of two villainous actors equipped with all material means. For NPR News, I'm Duri Buscarin in Istanbul.
0: U.S. stocks rose today on hopes that a deal between the U.S. and Iran will soon allow oil to flow through the Strait of Hormuz. NPR's Scott Horsley reports.
2: Stocks are up and crude oil prices are down on news of the diplomatic deal to reopen the strait, which is expected to be finalized later this week. AAA says retail gasoline prices dipped to an average of $4.06 a gallon overnight. That's down about a dime from a week ago, but still about $1.08 more than before the war began.
0: NPR's Scott Horsley reporting. Starter homes in a record number of cities now cost $1 million or more. NPR's Jennifer Ludden reports it's part of a surge in home prices since 2020.
3: New data from the real estate website Zillow finds 242 cities have million-dollar entry-level homes. That's three times as many as before the pandemic housing boom. Most places are in California, but the fastest growth is in New York and New Jersey. Million-dollar starters have also spread to interior states like Texas, Wyoming, and Illinois. They're defined here as the lowest third of the market in a region. Despite that, Zillow finds that nationwide, the typical starter home is still a lot less, just under $200,000. A housing shortage has priced out many first-time buyers, but Zillow finds the tough market easing a bit, with more inventory and prices growing more slowly. Jennifer Ludden, NPR News, Washington.
0: A U.S. Air Force B-52 Stratofortress crashed shortly after takeoff at Edwards Air Force Base today. The B-52 is a long-range bomber that first entered service in 1955 and has been used in the Iran War. Its current version typically carries a crew of five and can carry as much as 70,000 pounds of bombs and other munitions. Officials say emergency crews immediately responded to the scene and that the situation is ongoing. This is NPR News. Health officials are raising awareness about alpha-gal syndrome, a meat allergy triggered by tick bites. Symptoms include hives, diarrhea, and itchiness after eating meat or dairy. The allergy doesn't impact consumption of seafood or poultry. The expanding range of the Lone Star tick is contributing to cases. Regulators recently approved the first drug for the condition. The FIFA World Cup has brought the top 48 soccer teams in the world to North America, but how much of an economic boom will actually materialize in the 11 U.S. cities hosting the games? Dylan Duke with member station KERA has more.
4: FIFA projects the U.S. economy will see a $17 billion boost in GDP and the creation of 185,000 jobs. But economists NPR spoke with are skeptical.
5: Yeah, I guess they'd have something of a little boomlet in sales tax revenue that lasts for a few weeks and then it just goes back to where it was before. So in the grand scheme, it doesn't really matter that much.
4: Colm Clark is a professor of economics at Southern Methodist University in Dallas, Texas. He said FIFA's projections are likely exaggerated. For NPR News, I'm Dylan Duke.
0: Ohio Republican Governor Mike DeWine hosted his 50th and final ice cream social over the weekend. According to Cleveland.com, Fran DeWine came up with the idea when her then 29-year-old husband was running for Greene County prosecutor in 1976. The event featured ice cream and thousands of slices of the First Lady's pie at their home in Cedarville, Ohio. 79-year-old DeWine is term limited and will leave public office at the end of the year. This is NPR News from Washington.
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7: 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You are listening to KOTZ 720 AM right here in Kotzebue. It is just 6 minutes past one in the afternoon, so we're going to head into the employment information for this hour. But stay tuned for the Mini Tundra Telegraph coming up at 1:20 and the extended weather forecast at 1:30. Employment information is made possible by a grant from Kotzebue Electric Association, a member-owned cooperative serving the people of Kotzebue since 1954. Kikitagrik Inupiat Corporation is hiring for a retail associate youth hire, laborer youth hire, retail associate 1, 2, and 3, lands specialist, director of lands and shareholder relations, board 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And the Native Village of Kotzebue is hiring for an executive director, on-call administrative assistant and receptionist, on-call custodian, Camp Sisolak coordinator, as well as a Camp Sisolak cook, counselor, and elder advisor, housing director, housing specialist, laborer, lead carpenter, project foreman, ICWA caseworker, and substitute immersion teacher aide. For applications and full job descriptions, visit their office at 600 Fifth Avenue here in Kotzebue, and you can also apply online at www.kotzebueira.org/careers. And KNIK Construction is looking for a housekeeper here in Kotzebue. It's a seasonal position, which they can apply for on Indeed.com. They can reach out for more details by calling 907-707-9353. Employment information is made possible by a grant from Kotzebue Electric Association, a member-owned cooperative serving the people of Kotzebue since 1954. And with that, we can go into the local weather forecast. In Kotzebue today, we have a chance of rain showers with highs in the mid-40s and west winds at 15 miles an hour, while tonight's going to be partly cloudy with lows around 30 and west winds at 15 miles an hour. Then Tuesday's going to be partly sunny with highs around 50 and light winds, and Tuesday night will be mostly cloudy with lows in the mid-30s. And light winds. As for the current conditions, Kotzebue currently has fog at 34 degrees with west winds at 15 miles an hour, and we're currently in high tide on our way to low tide by 4:05 p.m. Thanks again for listening to KOTZ right here in Kotzebue, and stay tuned for the Mini Tundra Telegraph messages coming up at 1:20.

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Good afternoon. You're listening to KOTZ 720 AM right here in Kotzebue. It's currently 1:20 in the afternoon, so we're going to go into the Minnetonka Telegraph messages. But stay tuned for the extended weather forecast coming up at 1:30. The World Elder Abuse Awareness Day walk is today, starting at 2:30. p.m. and then going till 4 p.m. starting at the long-term care to Ferguson building. And refreshments will be to follow. refreshments are to follow at the Ferguson building boardroom. Door prizes will also be there as well, including an AC gift card, ATC Kupiak Tugvik gift card, and food box. And then the youth softball clinics are starting today and tomorrow. The minor league, ages 7 to 10, will be from 2 p.m. to 3:30 p.m. And the major league, ages 11 to 17, from 3:30 p.m. to 5 p.m. It'll be at the youth field behind the Boys and Girls Club. Permission slips are required for participation, and permission slips will be provided at the field. And all skill levels are welcome. And the Board of Commissioners' regular monthly meeting announcement has been announced for June 17th at 9 a.m. in the NIHA conference room. Thank you again for listening to KOTZ 720 a.m. right here in Kotzebue, and stay tuned for the extended weather forecast coming up at 1:30.

Good afternoon. You're listening to KOTZ 7:20 a.m. right here in Kotzebue. It's currently 1:30 in the afternoon, so we're going to go into the extended weather forecast for this hour. But stay tuned for NPR News coming up at 2. Starting in Kotzebue today, we're getting a chance, or we have a chance of rain showers with highs in the mid-40s, with west winds at 15 miles an hour. And tonight's going to be partly cloudy, with lows around 30, and west winds at 15 miles an hour. Then Tuesday's going to be partly sunny, with highs around 50, and light winds. And Tuesday night will be mostly cloudy, with lows in the mid-30s, and light winds. As for Norvik, Selwick, and Kiana, today's going to be mostly cloudy with a slight chance of rain showers and highs around 60 with southwest winds at 10 miles an hour. And tonight's going to be mostly cloudy with a slight chance of rain showers and lows in the mid-30s with west winds at 10 miles an hour. Tuesday's going to be partly sunny with highs in the mid-60s and light winds. And Tuesday night, it'll be partly cloudy with lows in the mid-40s and west winds at 10 miles an hour. As for Kivalina and Red Dog Dock, today is going to be sunny with areas of fog and highs around 50, with northwest winds at 20 miles an hour. And tonight's going to be partly cloudy, with areas of fog and lows around 30, with west winds at 20 miles an hour. Tuesday's going to be mostly cloudy with areas of fog and highs around 40, with south winds at 10 miles an hour. And Tuesday night's going to be mostly cloudy, with areas of fog and lows around 30, with light winds.

As for No Attack and Red Dog Mine, today is going to be mostly sunny, with areas of fog and a slight chance of rain showers, with highs in the mid-60s, with southwest winds at 10 miles an hour. And then tonight's going to be partly cloudy, with areas of fog and lows around 40, with southwest winds at 15 miles an hour. Tuesday's going to be mostly sunny, with areas of fog and highs in the mid-60s, with light winds. And then Tuesday night's going to be partly cloudy, with areas of fog and lows in the mid-40s, with southwest winds at 10 miles an hour. As for Point Hope, Point Lay, and Cape Lisburn, today is going to be mostly cloudy with areas of fog and highs in the mid-30s, with north winds at 10 miles an hour. And then tonight's going to be mostly cloudy with areas of fog and lows around 30 and light winds. Tuesday's going to be mostly cloudy with areas of fog and highs around 40 with light winds. And then Tuesday night will be mostly cloudy with areas of fog and lows around 30 with light winds. As for Buckland and Deering, today they have a chance of rain showers with highs in the mid-50s with northwest winds at 10 miles an hour. And tonight's going to be mostly cloudy with lows around 40 with light winds. Tuesday's going to be partly sunny with highs around 70 and light winds. And Tuesday night will be mostly cloudy with lows in the mid-40s with west winds at 10 miles an hour. As for Ambler, Shogunek, and Kobuk, today, rain showers are likely, with highs in the mid-60s, and southwest winds at 10 miles an hour. And then tonight, oh yeah, there's nothing.

apologize to our listeners on the online feed, listening to KOTZ online. Something's going on with the AM right now. Currently looking into it. But stay tuned while we look into what's going on.

It's a lie, a fantasy we create about people and places as we'd like them to be. But you know what truth is? It's that little baby you're holding, and it's that man you fought with this morning, the same one you're going to make love with tonight.

Good afternoon. It's currently 1:40 p.m. There's a bit of a loss on the AM feed there. So we'll just start with the weather from the beginning, in case any of it was missed. Starting with Kotzebue. Today, we're going to get a chance of rain showers with highs in the mid-40s, with west winds at 15 miles an hour. And tonight's going to be partly cloudy, with lows around 30, and west winds at 15 miles an hour. Tuesday is going to be partly sunny with highs around 50 and light winds, and Tuesday night will be mostly cloudy with lows in the mid-30s and light winds. Then for Norvik, Sillowic, and Kiana, today is going to be mostly cloudy with a slight chance of rain showers with highs around 60 and southwest winds at 10 miles an hour, while tonight's going to be mostly cloudy with a slight chance of rain showers and lows in the mid-30s, with west winds at 10 miles an hour. Tuesday is going to be partly sunny with highs in the mid-60s and light winds, and then Tuesday night will be partly cloudy with lows in the mid-40s and west winds at 10 miles an hour. As for Kivalina and Red Dog Dock, today is going to be sunny with areas of fog and highs around 50 with northwest winds at 20 miles an hour. And tonight's going to be partly cloudy, with areas of fog and lows around 30, with west winds at 20 miles an hour. Tuesday, it's going to be mostly cloudy, with areas of fog and highs around 40, with south winds at 10 miles an hour. And Tuesday night's going to be mostly cloudy, with areas of fog and lows around 30, with light winds. As for Noatak and Red Dog Mine, today's going to be mostly sunny, with areas of fog and a slight chance of rain showers, and highs in the mid-60s, with southwest winds at 10 miles an hour. And tonight's going to be partly cloudy, with areas of fog and lows around 40, with southwest winds at 15 miles an hour. Tuesday's going to be mostly sunny, with areas of fog and highs in the mid-60s, with light winds. And Tuesday night's going to be partly cloudy, with areas of fog and lows in the mid-40s, with southwest winds at 10 miles an hour. As for Point Hope, Point Lay, and Cape Lisburn, today's going to be mostly cloudy, with areas of fog and highs in the mid-30s, with north winds at 10 miles an hour. And tonight's going to be mostly cloudy, with areas of fog and lows around 30, with light winds. Tuesday's going to be mostly cloudy, with areas of fog and highs around 40, with light winds. And Tuesday night, it'll be mostly cloudy, with areas of fog and lows around 30, with light winds. Next up in Buckland and Deering, today they have a chance of rain showers with highs in the mid-50s, with northwest winds at 10 miles an hour. And tonight's going to be mostly cloudy, with lows around 40 and light winds. Tuesday's going to be partly sunny, with highs around 70 and light winds. And Tuesday night, it'll be mostly cloudy, with lows in the mid-40s and west winds at 10 miles an hour. As for Ambler, Shugnak, and Kobuk, today rain showers are likely, with highs in the mid-60s, with southwest winds at 10 miles an hour. And tonight they have a chance of rain showers, with lows around 40, and southwest winds at 10 miles an hour. Then Tuesday is going to be partly sunny, with highs in the mid-60s and light winds. And Tuesday night, it'll be mostly cloudy, with lows around 50 and light winds. As for Shishmaref and Diomede, today is going to be mostly cloudy, with areas of fog and highs around 40, with west winds at 10 miles an hour. Then tonight's going to be partly cloudy, with areas of fog and lows around 30, with light winds. Then Tuesday's going to be mostly cloudy, with areas of fog and highs in the mid-40s, with light winds. And Tuesday night, it'll be mostly cloudy, with areas of fog and lows in the mid-30s, with light winds. As for the current conditions, starting in Kotzebue, they've got fog at 36 degrees with west winds at 11 miles an hour, and Kivalina is mostly clear at 36 degrees with west winds at 16 miles an hour. Point Hope has fog at 34 degrees with north winds at 10 miles an hour, and Point Lay is mostly cloudy at 37 degrees with east winds at 8 miles an hour with gusts to 11.
Then Red Dog Mine is partly cloudy at 57 degrees, with south winds at 9 miles an hour. And Selawik is cloudy at 38 degrees, with west winds at 7 miles an hour. Shishmaref has fog at 35 degrees, with west winds at 5 miles an hour. And Kayana is cloudy at 43 degrees, with south winds at 9 miles an hour. Ambler is cloudy at 54 degrees, with southwest winds at 8 miles an hour. And Buckland is partly cloudy at 45 degrees, with north winds at 3 miles an hour. Deering is partly cloudy at 42 degrees, with west winds at 10 miles an hour. And Norvik is cloudy at 41 degrees, with southwest winds at 8 miles an hour. Noatak is clear at 52 degrees, with south winds at 9 miles an hour. And Shugnak is cloudy at 54 degrees, with northwest winds at 8 miles an hour. Thank you again for listening to KOTZ 720 AM right here in Kotzebue. And stay tuned for NPR News coming up at 2.

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Good afternoon. You're listening to KOTZ 720 AM right here in Kotzebue. It's about 2:23 in the afternoon, so we're going to head into the Minnetonka Telegraph. First up, we have a new message here. The following people have freight to collect: Angeline Newland in Norvik, Brandon Thomas in Nome, Carol Hailstone in Norvik, Isabella Wesley, No Attack, Jasmine Kirk in Point Hope, Lucy Adams, No Attack, Martina Garfield, Norvik, Millie Shy, No Attack, Nellie Greist, Shugnack, Omar Mohammed, Deering, Rosa Avakana, No Attack, Tammy Mashburn in Kiana, and Westhall, No Attack. And the following people have freight for pickup at Bering Air in Kotzebue: Dolores Field, Jade Hill, Charlotte Nelson, Frida Wells, Victor Stalker, Andrew Bell, GRS International, and James Omnick. And next up here, the Youth Softball Clinic starting today and tomorrow. The minor league, ages 7 to 10, started at 2 p.m., going until 3:30 p.m., and the major league, ages 11 through 17, will start at 3:30 p.m. to 5 p.m. The youth field behind, it'll be located at the youth field behind the Boys and Girls Club, and permission slips are required for participation, but they will be provided at the field. All skill levels are welcome. And the Board of Commissioners' regular monthly meeting has been announced for June 17th at 9 a.m. in the NIHA conference room. Thank you for listening to KOTZ 720 a.m. right here in Kotzebue. And stay tuned for the extended weather forecast coming up at 2:30.

Good afternoon. You're listening to KOTZ 720 AM right here in Kotzebue. It is currently 2:31 in the afternoon, so we're going to head into the extended weather forecast for this hour. But stay tuned, as coming up at 3 will be All Things Considered, and then the request hour at 4. Starting in Kotzebue, today we have a chance of rain showers with highs in the mid-40s with west winds at 15 miles an hour, while tonight's going to be partly cloudy with lows around 30 and west winds at 15 miles an hour. Tuesday's going to be partly sunny with highs around 50 and light winds, and then Tuesday night's going to be mostly cloudy with lows in the mid-30s and light winds. As for Norvik, Selawik, and Kiana, today's going to be mostly cloudy with a slight chance of rain showers and highs around 60 with southwest winds at 10 miles an hour. And tonight's going to be mostly cloudy with a slight chance of rain showers and lows in the mid-30s with west winds at 10 miles an hour. Tuesday's going to be partly sunny with highs in the mid-60s and light winds. And Tuesday night will be partly cloudy with lows in the mid-40s and west winds at 10 miles an hour. As for Kivalina and Red Dog Dock, today is going to be sunny with areas of fog and highs around 50 with northwest winds at 20 miles an hour. Then tonight's going to be partly cloudy with areas of fog and lows around 30 with west winds at 20 miles an hour. Tuesday is going to be mostly cloudy with areas of fog and highs around 40 with south winds at 10 miles an hour. And Tuesday night, it'll be mostly cloudy with areas of fog and lows around 30 with light winds. As for Noatak and Red Dog Mine, today is going to be mostly sunny with areas of fog and a slight chance of rain showers with highs in the mid-60s and southwest winds at 10 miles an hour. Then tonight will be partly cloudy with areas of fog and lows around 40 with southwest winds

at 15 miles an hour. Tuesday is going to be mostly sunny with areas of fog and highs in the mid-60s with light winds. And Tuesday night's going to be partly cloudy with areas of fog and lows in the mid-40s with southwest winds at 10 miles an hour. Then for Point Hope, Point Lay, and Cape Lisburn, today's going to be mostly cloudy with areas of fog and highs in the mid-30s with north winds at 10 miles an hour. Then tonight's going to be mostly cloudy with areas of fog and lows around 30 with light winds. Tuesday's going to be mostly cloudy with areas of fog and highs around 40 with light winds. And Tuesday night's going to be mostly cloudy with areas of fog and lows around 30 with light winds. As for Buckland and Deering, today they have a chance of rain showers with highs in the mid-50s with northwest winds at 10 miles an hour. Then tonight's going to be mostly cloudy with lows around 40 and light winds. Tuesday's going to be partly sunny with highs around 70 and light winds. And Tuesday night, it'll be mostly cloudy with lows in the mid-40s and west winds at 10 miles an hour. As for Ambler, Shognak, and Kobuk, today rain showers are likely with highs in the mid-60s and southwest winds at 10 miles an hour. While tonight, they have a chance of rain showers with lows around 40 and southwest winds at 10 miles an hour. Tuesday is going to be partly sunny with highs in the mid-60s and light winds, and Tuesday night will be mostly cloudy with lows around 50 and light winds. Then for Shishmaref and Diomede, today is going to be mostly cloudy with areas of fog and highs around 40 with west winds at 10 miles an hour. And tonight's going to be partly cloudy with areas of fog and lows around 30 with light winds. Tuesday's going to be mostly cloudy with areas of fog and highs in the mid-40s with light winds. And Tuesday night's going to be mostly cloudy with areas of fog and lows in the mid-30s with light winds. As for the current conditions, Kotzebue has fog at 35 degrees with west winds at 10 miles an hour. And Kivalina is clear at 36 degrees with west winds at 12 miles an hour. Point Hope has fog at 35 degrees with north winds at 9 miles an hour. And Point Lay is mostly cloudy at 37 degrees, with east winds at 8 miles an hour. Red Dog Mine is mostly clear at 57 degrees, with south winds at 9 miles an hour. And then Selowik is cloudy at 38 degrees, with west winds at 8 miles an hour. Shishmaref has fog at 36 degrees, with northwest winds at 7 miles an hour. And Kiana is cloudy at 43 degrees, with southwest winds at 8 miles an hour. Ambler is mostly cloudy at 55 degrees, with southwest winds at 7 miles an hour, and Buckland is clear at 49 degrees, with northwest winds at 6 miles an hour. Deering is clear at 42 degrees, with west winds at 10 miles an hour, and Norvik is cloudy at 42 degrees, with west winds at 6 miles an hour. Noatak is clear at 53 degrees, with south winds at 11 miles an hour, and Shognak is cloudy at 54 degrees, with west winds at 4 miles an hour. 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

0: is good for everybody. That's true for Israel. It's true for Saudi Arabia and UAE and Qatar. That's the kind of deal that we're striking.
1: But what are the terms of the agreement, and what is the future of Iran's nuclear program? 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

0: Welcome back to KOTZ Radio, 7:20 a.m. It is Monday, June 15th, 2026. We are halfway through June. It is 4 o'clock in the afternoon. Let's see, Kotzebue weather, 36 degrees Fahrenheit. Winds are blowing west, and the temperature feels like 29 degrees. And of course, it is request hour, 4 o'clock every day, except Saturdays. We don't have a DJ on Saturdays. So for you volunteers or people looking for a job, maybe Saturday DJ could be a thing. Anyways, besides the point, 4 o'clock in the afternoon, it is request slash birthday hour. So we're going to open up the phone line and the emails and listen to your request. 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If you don't feel like picking up the phone, the emails are open. Just email us at message@kotz.org. message@kotz.org. Yeah, there we go. I had that. Oh, look, we're already getting our first call. I'll wrap it up pretty shortly. message@kotz.org. We'll read your request or read your birthday message from there for you. Anyways, let's see. I'll play the first song. We did get a request for 2000s and newer musics. So the 00s, the 10s, and the 20s. So it's going to be a new music Monday. So let's see what we got. Okay, we got someone that wants to go live on the air. So let me boop, boop, boop. Press some buttons. Turn some dials. Make sure my headphones are working correctly. And I'm going to hook him up real soon. Hi, caller. You're live on the air.
1: Hello.
0: Hi, you're live.
1: Yeah, I'd like to say a very special happy birthday to my two oldest children, Lena and Clement. Also to my beautiful niece, Sandy Bim. Gallahorn, happy birthday to all three of you. Love you. Take special care. Thanks for everything. And enjoy a special, beautiful day. Love you three, coming from your mom and auntie, Lena, in Anchorage. Thank you.
0: You're welcome. Thank you for calling. Bye-bye. Okie doke. And with that being said, thank you for the message. It is 4:03 in the afternoon. You're listening to KOTZ Radio, 7:20 a.m., today's theme is Millennial Music Monday. First up, we got French Montana featuring Swae Lee with the song Unforgettable from 2017.